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in sight. Fundamental movement. 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
6: Goeiemôre, welkom by Techno Tuesday. Dit is 5 minute na 8 en ek kan vir jou sê dis 'n cool wintersdag oor die Weskaap en die warmste stad vandag Plettenberg Baai op 17 en dan Woester, die koudste, 12 grade vir jou. As jy in Stilbaai is, 16 grade vir jou. Swellendam op 15, 17 vir Plet, Oudtshoorn op 15 grade. Hermanus lekker koud op 14, 16 vir George, Woester op 12. Die Parel is 14 vandag, Stellenbosch op 14, Kaapstad 15 en Brackenfell 15 grade vandag.
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1: Die Surf and Turf, saam met Dion Bing, on jou gebring deur Reeds Bellville.
0: Mr. Bing, you say you like the nurses and the firemen of this world, emergency personnel. You work on a public holiday, no two ways about it.
2: Do, absolutely. You know, they dress up in the uniforms. I'm here in my wetsuit ready to take on active duty in the surf.
0: Fantastic. What is happening in the world of surf and turf?
2: Nothing. Yeah, sadly. sadly. I went down yesterday. It started out light little north. Musenberg was 2 foot, was looking lovely. And the southeaster, summer southeaster just started to come through yesterday afternoon. And by the evening, it was onshore and not looking good. And now same again. A proper summer southeaster, but you tell me when it warms up. I think that Matrosberg snow is still melting. We are feeling frozen down here. And you know, that sound of trying to, hang on, let me see if I can get the sound going here. You know, have you really run out of gas? Or is it just not lighting? trying to keep yourself warm in a Cape Town winter. But anyway, it's not even worth surfing on the False Bay coast. Atlantic tide's very flat and strong offshores. You've got a high tide coming up this afternoon at 4:30. And the best we're going to get is 19 degrees. So yeah, probably now starting to get time to get out and look at the beautiful blue skies that we haven't seen for a while. And that's around for a couple of days. So you can definitely get outside. I know on the turf side, there's all kinds of walks and you know, visits of museums and different films, you know, in support of Youth Day, because the youth change the world, my bro, and they're going to be taking your jobs as they should as we move youngsters into retirement and older age, and they're cleverer and they know how to, you know, fix computers and phones and apps and stuff like that. So let's celebrate the youth today. And if you've got your lighties around, I know Sea Point is looking good today. So take there for putt-putt and maybe some ice creams or something like that. There's not much wind around there and a lekker day down there. And then sunset tonight is like 5:45. I mean, that's why we've got to hit the ground running first thing this morning, because we're going to run out of daylight to get out there and do something. How's that?
0: Sounds fantastic, Mr. Bing. And you were talking about retirement and getting old. And I thought I'd give you a tip. In my profession as a financial advisor, I can tell you this, that if you never save money for retirement, then you'll never be able to retire. So technically, you'll stay young forever.
2: Yeah, like this, retire on Tuesday with enough cash to live till Friday. Exactly. Yeah.
0: Have to work until lunchtime of the day of your own funeral. That's this sort of, reality. Dion, no, thanks for your time. Appreciate it. Enjoy the surf or whatever you're up to today. We'll catch up again on Thursday.
2: We'll catch up Thursday. Have a good one. Cheers.

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0: Is Danny Bell yay okay? 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Dad jokes.
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2: I dreamt last night that my spirit rose from a toilet bowl. 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

0: 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I ain't missing you 99% of the time.
1: Fun fact. If you cut off your left arm, your right arm would be left.
2: Fun fact. The sentence, are you as bored as I am? Can be said backwards. It still makes sense.
0: The more lame, the better. Your dad jokes. 074-2099. Okay, hier is my poging. Ek mag nie inskryf nie, maar hier is my poging. Dit som ook my liefdeslewe op. Hey Siri, why am I so bad with women? Siri replied, this is Alexa, you idiot.
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a shocking and widely disputed story involving filmmaker Rob Reiner and his family is circulating online. According to claims, Nick Reiner is seeking access to a $1.5 million trust fund to help pay for his legal defense while awaiting trial. The reports have sparked intense debate across social media, with many questioning the details and accuracy of the story. As with any developing case, it's important to wait for verified information before drawing conclusions. The British grandmother has called her all-inclusive holiday in Corfu a holiday from hell, after claiming the hotel didn't serve enough traditional English food. Susan Edwards, 69, has said that she spent hundreds extra on meals and drinks before the resort's food and beverage options didn't suit her needs. She estimates the trip ended up costing far more than expected, leaving her frustrated with the experience. Was she right to complain? Or should travelers expect local cuisine when vacationing abroad?

0: fans.
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